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America is the word you need. All right, good luck. Thank you for listening. It's Hayes and Pacino with Sabrina Carpenter House Tour.

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You can win so many cool prizes. And I'm so emphatic about that. So many cool prizes. You may just lose it. Here we go. Bruno Mars and Risk It All.

way, how cool is it to see Taylor Swift, such a fan of Toy Story, that she brought a VHS to the premiere the other night? Yes, we are all about Toy Story 5 around here if you want to win your way into the San Diego premiere tomorrow morning. Gina and Frankie have your tickets.

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1: 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I'm going to put her on blast tomorrow morning at 8:40.
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Miss Ariana Grande and her ponytail are back. I didn't realize how much I missed that damn ponytail. Hate That I Made You Love Me on Channel 933.

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It's Channel 933. So you can now hide your location from specific people. So you know now if you turn off your location, it's off for everybody. Now you can do it for individual people. This is about to cause some issues in

Tomorrow we have four chances for you to win Gabriel Iglesias tickets or Marshmallow tickets. Both shows are at the San Diego Fair that started today, finally. 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
1: 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I'm going to put her on blast tomorrow morning at 8:40.
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If there was any time to be in LA, yesterday was the day. The Toy Story 5 premiere went down in Los Angeles, right? Taylor Swift was there. Not only did she sing her new song, I Knew It, I Knew You, but she sang, You Got a Friend in Me.

If you haven't got your last minute vote in for the top 9 at 9, I'm closing voting soon. 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
1: 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I'm going to put her on blast tomorrow morning at 8:40.
0: 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Just the

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1: 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I mean, they are booked and busy this year. 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

No surprise that this is the number one song in San Diego tonight. 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

So apparently San Diego ranks number 8 in the nation for mail carrier dog bites. 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
1: Hope you're having a good night. I'm Kayla. 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

Imagine getting to hear Randy Newman and Taylor Swift saying, "You Got a Friend in Me," live. That happened last night in LA at the Toy Story 5 premiere. Oh, the FOMO was so real. 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

0: We got a win for San Diego, guys. It's Channel 933, San Diego's number one music station. So the San Diego City Council voted unanimously to end paid parking at Balboa Park. Yes. It's the little things, I swear. It's all a part of their effort to, you know, decrease cost of living in San Diego. And I appreciate that because it's hard living in California. So, yeah, this is going to go into effect by the end of the year. And they're also planning on reducing trash fees for single family homes. Get all the details at channel933.com.
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2: 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It is called Finish the Lyric. So we'll start with Gina the Latina.

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2: What up, it's Angelina, the new hit list. 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

She'll be alright. 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She will save herself this time. And in fact, tonight, she did confirm. 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
1: Hate That I Made You Love Me, Ari, who killed it at the Oakland Arena tonight. Yes, that Eternal Sunshine tour. 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
1: 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Why is it impossible to say this man's name without singing it? You already know. Jason Derulo, sexy for me.
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1: 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I'm going to put her on blast tomorrow morning at 8:40.
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Channel 933. So it looks like Justin Bieber is going to be entering his tech era. 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

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And if you are a Capital One cardholder, pre-sale tickets are on sale right now until Friday. 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
1: 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I'm going to put her on blast tomorrow morning at 8:40.
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San Diego's number one hit music station, Channel 933. The San Diego County Fair kicked off yesterday, and Gina and Frankie want to get you in not only with tickets, but also tickets to see Fluffy and Marshmallow. 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

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So we're celebrating with nothing better than some cash. If you want to win $2,500, your cut of $250,000 that we're giving away right here on Channel 933, make sure you're listening in the 8 o'clock hour with Gina and Frankie. They're hooking you up with that keyword. Good

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1: 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I'm going to put her on blast tomorrow morning at 8:40.
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Zara Larsson, Cardi B, BTS, and so many more are going to be at our 2026 iHeartRadio Music Festival. 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
1: 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I'm going to put her on blast tomorrow morning at 8:40.
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1: 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So we'll start with Gina the Latina. I need you to finish these lyrics.

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0: it up. Loving, I'm living, so we turn it up. Yeah.
1: The San Diego County Fair kicked off yesterday. 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Not only tickets to the fair, but also tickets to see Marshmallow and Gabriel Fluffy Iglesias. 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

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Dave Chappelle is coming here to San Diego June 21st. And Gina and Frankie, have your tickets at 9:10. 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

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I'm super excited for Toy Story 5. 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

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What's up? 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
2: Happy Thursday, June 11th.
3: Happy day that even if you don't like soccer, you begin to like soccer.
2: Yeah, I know, right?
3: Today, like, everybody's a big soccer fan all of a sudden. We have a lot of free stuff to give away. Tickets into the fair to see Marshmello, to see Fluffy. We have tickets to see Dave Chappelle on the way, $2,500 on the way. Even an album on vinyl of Nile. We have that all starting in less than 10 minutes. Details in the news. That matters.
2: Oh, man. Sorry, I was reading the big scoop. It's getting good, man. Okay, yeah. Before we get to that, the World Cup kicks off today. Mm-hmm. Everyone is all hyped for it. There are so many events, and we'll keep breaking everything down all morning long. But today at Chipotle, remember, after 3 p.m., if you wear a soccer jersey, any kind of soccer jersey at Chipotle, you can buy one, get one free entree.
3: All the soccer fans, I'm telling you, even if you're not a soccer fan, you're a soccer fan today.
2: Even like your local club jersey or whatever.
3: That's cool.
2: And remember, today, Starbucks is dropping the soccer-themed barista, the little bear.
3: Oh, yes.
2: In honor of the World Cup. Now, they are expected to sell out quickly, and they're only available online to Starbucks Reserve members, which means you have 2,500 stars earned in 12 months, which means you go to Starbucks a lot.
4: Which means you deserve that cup.
3: True.
4: 8 a.m.
2: And your 8 a.m. Your boyfriend is a Starbucks Reserve member. Does he have to do anything in specific, or are they just...
4: No, you just buy it.
2: Yes. Plus today, though, if you get a drink at Starbucks, you'll get a free limited edition U.S. cup sleeve they're putting on the drinks.
3: Are those reusable sleeves, or are they just like one paper one that you toss out afterwards?
2: If you be careful, I guess you could use it again.
4: They look like almost koozies.
3: Yeah, they are. Yeah,
2: so
3: I think
2: while supplies last. So that's going on at Starbucks. And of course, the World Cup kicks off today. It runs through July 19th at MetLife Stadium. All 104 matches will stream live on the iHeartRadio app for free. There's so many. The matches that will air here locally on TV, Fox 5, that's where most of them will air. Today, the game is Mexico versus South Africa at noon.
3: Got it.
2: Tomorrow, Team USA versus Paraguay at 6 p.m.
3: Big game. Let's go, USA.
2: So there's tons of San Diego World Cup watch parties. San Diego FC has teamed up with Fox 5 San Diego to throw a bunch of parties. Most of them will primarily take place at Fit Social in Mission Beach.
3: Got it.
2: They have some location in Chula Vista and Little Italy. Mm-hmm. Now, they're free for all ages, but you have to RSVP. We'll put all the info on our Instagram. But they have one in Mission Beach and Chula Vista at Memorial Park, Little Italy, Piazza del Famiglia.
3: So crazy. That's going to be so
2: Which
3: fun.
2: Which one
3: right there.
2: Is that? They have big...
3: That's in the middle. So they, you know, like when you're walking down Little Italy, you see like that open space. They have like the water fountain there. So right there.
2: So those are the three ones. Mm-hmm. And then they're going to have select ones at the Elite Athlete Training Center, Southwestern College. So there's a lot. We're going to put it all up for you. Good luck. Do your research. but I guess we all call about soccer. And we'll talk about the basketball game later on, too.
3: So much going on.
2: I was reading in the big scoop. This is crazy. Who has a marijuana mansion?
3: A marijuana mansion?
2: Yes.
3: Okay. I don't know, but we'll find out together next with Gina's Big Scoop. Plus, we're going to get you Niall's album on vinyl for those of you up early. I want to mention details coming up next.
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24: 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And San Diego police say a 74-year-old man already in custody for murder is a serial killer.
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2: Do you have those details right now inside Gina's Big Scoop, Channel 933. It is Frankie. We've been trying to get our early listeners some cool prizes because we appreciate you being up. So what we have right now is an exclusive copy of Niall's new album, Dinner Party, on vinyl, thanks to Capitol Records. And you're also going to be qualified for the complete Niall catalog on vinyl. 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We have them for you, a cool collector's item, and it's yours with a question coming at the end of Gina's Big Scoop.
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2: Yeah, tonight it's going to be interesting. Like, what does she know about love? Is she in a relationship right now? 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
1: Okay. I forgot. I know Rock One knows the name of the band. It's one of those obscure ones.
2: They played at Coachella.
1: Geese, at Coachella. But the dating advice special that Olivia Rodrigo is hosting is called You Plus Me Equals Advice Forever. So she's going to answer fan questions about relationships ahead of the release of her new album, which drops at 9 p.m. tonight. Mm-hmm. So if you want to ask her a question, you just use the talkback feature on the free iHeartRadio app. And then maybe she'll use your question
2: and answer it.
1: It's an hour-long show. They're also going to have exclusive previews of previously unheard song, including the song that inspired the name of the special, You Plus Me Equals Advice Forever. That's the name of a song on the album. So that is all going down tonight at 6 p.m. right here on Channel 933.
2: That's cool.
1: Okay, let's get into this marijuana mansion.
2: Let's go.
1: Actor Zac Efron, you remember him from High School Musical?
2: Of course.
1: He is currently building a marijuana mansion. Okay, hear me out. Okay. He has relocated to Australia where he is building a 9,000 square foot home made of hemp bricks. Okay.
2: That's funny.
1: It's a 316 acre property. It's located in a remote rainforest. Okay. The zero waste hemp habitat is what it's called, is designed to coexist with the environment and support endangered rainforest species, including insects. Okay. So Zac Efron's marijuana mansion is going to have six bedrooms, a rooftop garden, furnishings made of hemp, like mattresses, pillows, and curtains.
3: Wow.
1: Like everything is hemp. Okay? He even hired a famous environmental designer who posted last month, "Hey, excited to get started on Zac's house." Now, if you don't know, Zac Efron has that show, or did have that show, where he traveled the world in all these remote places.
2: Yeah.
1: So this is not surprising to me, but it sounds like a dream to me.
2: Can you get high off of hemp alone?
1: I don't know. I just want to live.
3: I
1: want to live in a remote rainforest.
3: Yeah.
1: Like, this just sounds crazy. But if you watch that show, he gets into all, I forgot the name of it, but he gets into, him and his brother go and they explore all these random in the middle of nowhere places.
3: Cool.
1: So now he's really living that life. So that show must be really who he is.
2: True.
1: I love it.
2: Must be nice to have a lot of money.
1: I know.
2: I just want to build
1: a marijuana mansion.
2: Yeah, why not?
3: I just don't see him like this. No. I still see him dancing to the world.
1: You have to watch this show, which I am all about, and you'll see, like, oh, this makes sense.
2: Right.
1: He's like Lenny Kravitz over there living in the rainforest.
2: That's true, too, right?
1: The Big Scoop is brought to you by San Diego County Credit Union. It's not Big Bank Banking. It's better.
2: Because I got high.
3: This is such a good song.
1: He's not going to get high.
2: No, he can't.
1: It's just made of hemp, right?
2: Yeah.
1: I don't know the details.
2: Hopefully it doesn't go up in flames. Hey, we have Niall's album. It's called Dinner Party on vinyl. A really cool collector's item just for you. It's going to be yours. Give us like 3 minutes. We'll give it to you next. Channel 9.

0: Two people on the show got blocked on Instagram. One didn't. Everyone is upset, and we need to take further action, or do we not take further action?
1: I think there's confusion as to why people got blocked. We're talking more about this in about 3 minutes as you're heading to work. And

0: I think there's frustration. There's possibly anger. There's a lot of confusion in regards to why this happened.
1: Yes. We're talking about being blocked on Instagram.
0: Yeah.
1: Two members of our show got blocked. Yeah. One did not. And now, if we see that person face to face, what do we do is the question. Okay?
0: It is Gina Frankie, Channel 933. And I feel like most people listening in right now have probably at some point been in this situation.
1: When you got blocked for no reason, yeah. too. Okay. Yeah, Angie is the one who noticed mm-hmm. what's going on.
2: Yeah. So I recently noticed that I got blocked by someone.
0: Yeah.
2: Now, I think the most surprising thing to me is that I do not know this person. Okay. I don't even remember ever speaking to this person yeah. ever in my life. I know who they are. They used to work here at the radio station. And I think I only know them from seeing pictures of you guys with them. Mm. So I don't have a relationship with them. So I don't think I could have done anything wrong to get blocked.
1: So you got blocked by association is what you're saying.
2: I think so.
1: Have you ever met this person?
2: Never. And if I did, it was probably super quick in passing, you know, because we go to events yeah. together, being in radio or whatever. But I've never had a conversation with this person in my life.
1: So she brings that up, right? Uh-huh. So then, Frankie, you go
0: yeah,
1: and check and see, like, oh, let me see if I'm blocked.
2: Because you know the person too.
0: I do, and I was blocked. I have met this person, but I don't feel like I've done anything personally to them to get blocked. Like, life changes, things happen, yeah. but it's not like I personally caused an issue to somebody. And all of a sudden, I was wondering why I didn't see their stuff on my feed and vice versa. I've been blocked. I was like, why the hell did I get blocked? What did I do?
1: So then I go look. I'm yeah. like, man, you guys got blocked. Maybe I got blocked too. Because yeah, no. again, we all knew this person, ex-coworker, yeah. right? I go to look. Nope, definitely have not been blocked. So, and I we don't know why.
0: Why?
1: We have no clue why you two, Angie's never met the person. You've probably had least interaction with this person. I've had the most interaction probably with this person, but I did not get blocked. Now, that brings us to our dilemma, okay? Mm-hmm. We might be seeing this person in the next month or two, right? Okay. And knowing this person, I feel like this person will say hi. Like mm-hmm. they're not a block in real life type of no. person. So maybe mm-hmm. they got emotional that day or whatever. So I asked Angie, hey, if this person says hi to you, what would you do? Would uh-huh. you say hi?
0: Yeah.
2: I'm not going to say hi, but I would ask them, hey, I noticed you blocked me. What did I do to you?
1: You would bring it up?
2: Well, yeah, because honestly, I'm confused. Now, if I knew why I got blocked, I probably wouldn't say anything. But the fact that I really don't know why I got blocked, I would ask them.
1: See, I feel like she says she'll say something. Yeah, you ain't going to say nothing.
0: Andy always says she's going to pop off. I've never seen you once pop off or like cause any type of issue.
2: I know, you guys got to be in the right place, right time.
0: See, for me,
1: what would you do?
0: I would make sure to go up to them first. Man, how are you? How's everything going? And have like a petty conversation, I like to call, and act like I really care about them. I really don't. But if I, you know, I forget, man, great. Yeah, how's that new life? How's this? And you start having this conversation, you know why? They start to feel bad. Oh, man. Frank is a good guy. I can't believe I blocked him on Instagram.
2: I don't think those kind of people feel bad.
1: And then all of a sudden you're unblocked?
0: Yeah, all of a sudden I'm unblocked. No, you might not think that. I'm telling you, if you kill him with kindness, and you might, can I get you a drink? Are you? Oh my gosh, are you parched? Let me get you. What do you need? You go above and beyond. 24 hours. Unblocked, guarantee it.
1: I do feel like Frankie would just ignore it and talk normal.
0: Yeah.
1: Angie, I do not believe on the pop off. Like, you always say you pop off, but I've never seen it.
0: Ever.
1: Maybe you pop
2: gotta
1: off
2: wait.
1: In your
2: you guys
1: head.
2: Gotta wait. Just you know wait.
1: What I do think yeah. is a high probability is okay. if you give me a few cut waters.
0: Oh, Jesus.
1: And this person's in front of me, I'll be like, yo, why did you block Angie that's and Frankie? That is like the most probable situation. Yeah,
0: here's the process. Here's
2: I don't
0: the
2: know.
0: Process.
2: I don't think so on that either.
0: So if we run into said person, I go up to him, I kill him with kindness. Gina says that, and then Angie comes to him back. Yeah, why? What'd you block me
2: what
0: for?
2: What'd I do? I don't even know you. Who are you?
0: So we come in like that, you know what I'm saying? We attack him that way.
1: Also, right. why do we get so hurt so much by being blocked by people we don't even know?
0: Or even care about that, honestly. It doesn't even enter my mind until we notice that. So yesterday I was that guy. I gotta admit this on the radio. I did something I shouldn't have done. Definitely pissed off a good 50 plus people.
2: What?
0: But in the moment, I felt very justified for my actions.
1: 50 people.
0: I'm going to explain what I did next just to get it off my chest and make myself feel better about things. Okay, we'll talk in 3 minutes. Channel 933.

0: I'm going to admit it. I was that guy yesterday. I did something, and I don't normally do this, definitely upset at least 50 people around me, but I do feel justified in what I did. Gina Frankie, Channel 933. Reminder, 710 tickets in the fair, yours, plus pass to see Marshmallow. And here's what I did. And I don't know if you guys have ever done this, but I'm at the supermarket, and it was, the lines are crazy. I don't know what was going on yesterday. It was a super long line, and I was in semi-rush. And I know I needed to get eggs, some cottage cheese, some salad, a bunch of stuff for the house. And I was rushing around. I saw the line, so I stressed out a little bit, and I got in the line. And then waiting in line, good 15 minutes in that line. It was that long line. Then I got to the front. It was my turn. And because I was stressed out, I realized I forgot the eggs, and I forgot the cottage cheese. And I was
1: the
0: like,
1: the main reasons
0: as to why I went there. I got like hummus, didn't eat hummus.
1: It happened,
0: I got
1: some chicken. Yeah. If you don't know Frankie, though, he goes through life being stressed. Like, yeah. You're stressed at the market,
2: come
1: too.
2: On.
0: I am. Because, I mean, there's a lot going on, and I wanted to get back home. I want to get this stuff for Jazz and for the wife. Anyways, I'm in next up in line, and all of a sudden, the conveyor starts moving, and it's my turn to start putting stuff on. So I put that little bumper thing, put my stuff mm-hmm. on, and I go, hold on 1 second. Line was long, like I said. So I ran to the back of the store, and I went and grabbed my eggs. I ran and grabbed my cottage cheese. Now I navigated my way back to the line. And literally, by the time I got there, all my other stuff had already been, like, you know, checked through. So now they're stuck at the cash register. They can't have the next person go because they've already started mine.
1: Yeah. The line.
0: And I held up the whole damn line. The guy behind me said, glad you got the eggs. I'm like, sorry, buddy. Two behind him was like, thanks for making us wait longer. So each person started being like wise asses to me as it happened.
1: I said,
0: I do apologize. I go, I really needed to get these eggs for my daughter for dinner.
1: Why couldn't you just get out of line, go get them, and get back in line?
0: Because that line was damn near 15 minutes. Like, had it been earlier, once like, I know
2: so he wanted
0: them
2: to wait, but he didn't want to wait.
0: So I got up there, though, and then I stopped.
1: I hate people like you.
0: I hate myself for it. I hate myself for it yesterday. I did. But in the moment, I was justified.
1: If someone did that to you, you would be so upset.
0: So upset. And I handled it like a charm. I apologized to the person, the checkout counter. I raised my hand. I apologize, everybody. I literally did this in the middle of the store. I wish I had video. And I'm like, I apologize, everybody. I go, I was stressed out trying to get these eggs for my daughter. I held them up.
1: That doesn't do anything. I put them down. I'm like, I don't care. We're all busy. We're all stressed. We all have kids. What makes you more special?
0: 0% of any special for me at all. I'm owning it right now, live on the radio. I should not have done what I did, but in that moment in time, because I wanted to get these damn eggs in time for dinner, I made that mistake.
1: Dinner eggs.
0: My daughter gets, we put like little scrambled eggs with her waffles and some stuff at dinner. Like,
1: for
0: it's like
1: dinner?
0: Yeah.
1: She eats breakfast for dinner, eggs.
0: She needs protein.
1: Waffles?
0: They said to get her protein, and that's what she likes. Okay. I don't know. I don't argue with a 10 month old.
1: Yeah,
0: I really don't either, but she seemed like her damn eggs. So if anybody's behind me on that line, I'm not going to say the store is on Main Street in Chula Vista. Hand up. I do apologize.
1: Final question, though.
0: Yeah, Gina Latina.
1: Would you do it again?
0: To be honest. Yeah, 100%. If I'm in that situation again, I'm going and grabbing those damn eggs and that cottage cheese.
2: I'm not surprised.
1: His apology does not mean anything.
0: Hey, but I feel better that I shared her. Thank you, San Diego, for listening. News That Matters with Gina coming up next.
1: I'm such a bandwagon fan. I hopped on the bandwagon last night. It was so exciting. It was so good. So good.
0: We actually group texted about this. Details next.

0: jumped on the bandwagon last night, and now I'm in. I'm hooked.
1: Regina did. Details are now inside News That Matters. Don't forget, fair tickets and tickets to see Marshmallow at the fair are going to be yours at 7:10. Gina Frankie, Channel 933.
0: So the New York Knicks came back and beat the San Antonio Spurs last night during Game 4 of the NBA Finals. They came back from a 29-point deficit, which is the largest comeback in NBA Finals history.

0: If you were watching the game, it was crazy. I just started watching the third quarter, and then I watched in the fourth quarter. I was screaming. My dog was so, like, already winning around. They're like, why are you screaming so much? It was insane.
1: Insane. What a game. It was so much fun to watch. And, of course, it's like, I don't care about either team, but I like good basketball. And that was awesome.
0: That last shot when Jalen Brunson shot it, and the other guy came and tipped it.
2: That was crazy.
1: Gina's a basketball fan all of a sudden. I love
0: well,
1: this.
0: Well, you know, I played basketball in high school, too. Oh, yeah. We talk about softball career. I played basketball, so it brought me back. But all the celebs I was watching.
1: Yeah.
0: Taylor Swift was there, sitting courtside with Hames. She was so excited. Adam Sandler, Timothy Chalamet, Kylie Jenner. I mean, they were all there. Mm-hmm. Monday's game was watched by 24 million viewers, which is the largest this century.
1: Wild.
0: So game 5 is on Saturday in San Antonio if you want to jump on the bandwagon with me.
1: All right, join Gina.
0: Don't be startled if a drone delivers your next Walmart order, okay? Walmart and its drone delivery partner Wing are expanding services to 7 new areas. And yes, San Diego has been named as one of the areas where these drones will be delivering your order. Now, the drones can fly up to 60 miles per hour. They can lower packages into a yard or driveway using a tether. It looks like a mini little airplane.
2: Cool.
0: It's not like a little drone. It's a huge drone. Now, we don't know the launch date for San Diego, but it is coming.
1: All right.
0: So, the World Cup kicks off today. Everyone is all hyped for it. Chipotle, if you wear a jersey after 3 p.m., you'll get a buy one, get one free entree.
1: Love it.
0: When you go to Starbucks, if you order a drink, you'll get a limited edition soccer cup sleeve inspired by the U.S. team captain's signature armband.
1: Good to know.
0: We're going to tell you everything you need to know about the World Cup, including local watch parties and everything at 7:30 this morning.
1: Perfect.
0: Oh, man. This one celebrity went to this one store for the first time ever in their life. It's a very basic store that we go to all the time, and documented it all. It is hilarious.
1: Best audio of the morning. I guarantee you'll laugh when we play it for you at 7:10. Be here for that. Plus, again, you take us into the San Diego County Fair, which opened yesterday, and passes to see Marshmallow at the fair. 7:10. 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
1: Audio is the best thing you hear all morning. We're going to play it right now inside Gina's Big Scoop, Channel 933. It is Frankie at the very end. You're scoring tickets into the San Diego County Fair and those secondary passes to also see Marshmello perform at the fair.
0: So the World Cup kicks off today, and Team USA plays their first match against Paraguay tomorrow at 6 p.m. Yep. at SoFi Stadium. Okay, so Katy Perry is headlining a concert 90 minutes before the match. Other people performing during that concert is Future, Blackpink's Lisa, Tyla, Anita. They're all performing there, okay? So each host nation, which is USA, Canada, and Mexico, will all have opening ceremonies that have 13-minute performances. So, for example, for today, the first World Cup match in Mexico features J Balvin and Tyla. And then Tyla's coming to LA too tomorrow.
1: That's cool.
0: Mexico versus South Africa is at noon today, and it airs on Fox 5 San Diego. 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
1: Some people are going to be calling in sick for work, like, you're a soccer fan. Whatever. I am this week, right?
0: Yeah, tomorrow in Toronto, they're going to have a concert with Michael Bublé, Alanis Morissette, and Alessia Cara,
1: who are
0: all Canadians, right? And remember, the halftime show for the World Cup Finals takes place July 19th, and that's Madonna, Shakira, BTS. Yeah, so
1: crazy.
0: BTS?
1: Yeah.
0: Oh my God. How did I miss that? I know. Wow. They're just everywhere. So we're going to talk more about the World Cup coming up at 7:30, including all the local watch parties. Mm-hmm. I mean, there's lots to cover with the World Cup stuff. Cardi B is just hilarious. Okay. So, you know, Five Below the store, right?
1: Of course, yeah.
0: You know, everybody's been going, waiting in line for those needos there, right? Mm-hmm. So she went to the Five Below for the first time ever. She had never been to a Five Below, and she documented the whole experience and posted on social media. Now, normally you would say, is this an endorsement? No, this is not. This was like authentic, her never going to Five Below. Now, the reason why she was even in there is because her daughter had been bugging her to go. And so she went, and there she is, all in awe of everything. So here's Cardi B, her first time in Five Below.
2: My daughter was so fiend out to come to Five Below. I never been here before, but now I see why. Look, it's like white chocolate, fruity pebble. Oh, I'm gagging. I never been to this before. This ain't nothing like 99 cent store. I've been rich for too long, motherfuckers. I ain't know nothing about no Five Below.
0: I mean, that's just a small clip of it. She's like looking at all the items. She's like, I'm buying this. I'm doing this.
3: I get it. That's how I felt going to the swap meet for the first time. I get it.
0: The Big Scoop is brought to you by San Diego County Credit Union. It's not Big Bang Banking. It's better.
1: Hey, welcome to our life, Cardi B. We find discount stores and enjoy them.
0: I love that she says it. She admits it. I've been rich too long.
1: Hey, San Diego County Fair opened up yesterday. We have tickets into the fair and passes to see Marshmello perform at the fair. 720 of the yours, Channel 933.

0: social media, seeing the San Diego County Fair is open. Gina Frankie, Channel 933. Tickets into the fair right now. And passes to see Marshmello perform. Two separate tickets into the fair and in to see Marshmello if you're caller 9. And can answer Gina's big scoop question.
1: Cardi B went where for the first time and documented it on social media.
0: Best audio you heard all morning long. 855-570-1933. Caller 9, answer correctly. And you got these tickets to the fair and to see Marshmello from Channel 933. Good luck.

0: Shout out to Jasmine and Escondido. I knew that Cardi B went to Five Below to get some shopping done yesterday. So she got tickets into the fair to see Marshmello. More fair tickets with the fluffy passes coming up at 8:10 this morning.
1: Man, I'm learning so much about football this morning.
0: Football.
1: If you're a bandwagon fan like I am, don't worry, I got you. But we want to participate, go to all the parties, yes. I got you, and everything going on in San Diego. What words we need to know, everything.
0: We got all the football you need to know about as things kick off today. Details next, Channel 9.

0: We'll be honest, we're bandwagons. 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
1: Football.
0: Gina Frankie, Channel 933. Hey, we have four tickets into the Toy Story 5 San Diego premiere coming up at 7:40 this morning.
1: So the World Cup kicks off today. The rage. The U.S. is a host city along with Mexico and Canada. So we have a lot of like hype, right?
0: Is that why it's so much hype this year versus other years?
1: Yes, because we haven't had it here in the U.S., right? Okay. So we got to represent, which means even if you're not a soccer fan, you need to pretend and go to a watch party. Because I get texts like, hey, are you guys going to these watch parties? Okay, so for the basic fans, I guess, or new fans, bandwagoners, I got everything we need to know, okay? Right. So the matches all kick off today and they go all the way to July 19th. Okay. So there's a lot. There's 104.
0: A month and 8 days.
1: Yes, 104 matches. Yeah. They're streaming them all on iHeartRadio app. On the iHeartRadio app, you can watch or listen to all of them. But you can also watch them on Fox 5 San Diego here, okay? Cool. So today, Mexico plays at noon. I know there's a lot of Mexico fans, so those are huge. Tomorrow, USA, Team USA plays Paraguay at 6 p.m., okay?
0: On a Friday night. That's good. That's good.
1: So do we have a shot to win, like, the whole thing? Unfortunately, Team USA is a long shot to win the cup. But we will support our boys.
0: We will.
1: Spain is the overall favorite
0: to
1: win the World Cup, followed by France, England, and Brazil. But you know, anything can happen, right?
0: For sure.
1: So there are tons of San Diego watch parties. I mean, they are everywhere. They're at bars or at the beach. But the big one is San Diego FC is throwing a bunch of parties.
0: Okay.
1: At Fit in Mission Beach. That's where most of them will take place. They also have other locations at like Chula Vista, like Memorial Park, Little Italy, the Piazza della Famiglia, which you said is like what?
0: It's right in the middle. So it's like that open area that you'll see kind of splitting up the street. It's really cool.
1: They're also going to have some viewing parties at the Elite Athlete Training Center in Chula Vista, Southwestern College. Those are all thrown by San Diego FC. Now they're free, but this is important.
0: Okay.
1: You do have to RSVP. I was just on the page. Okay.
0: Yeah.
1: So it's a whole form. Like, so go to sandiegofc.com/soccer celebration. We'll also put on our Instagram at channel 933.
0: Perfect.
1: But you have to like RSVP. You have to put your name. You have to put whatever. You get to choose which ones you want to.
0: Okay.
1: Which locations. It's like a whole thing. So I would spend some time doing that, okay?
0: Got you.
1: If you're a season pass member for San Diego FC, you'll get a fast pass, which is guaranteed entry into the viewing parties.
0: Okay.
1: You can also buy that if you're not also. Remember, Chipotle, 3 p.m. after today after 3 p.m., if you wear a soccer jersey, you get a buy one, get one free entree.
0: Walk on the jersey.
1: Starbucks, if you buy a drink, and if you've already bought a drink, you get a soccer, like a sleeve on your drink, which will be cool.
0: Okay.
1: And then Starbucks is also dropping their soccer-themed baristas today at 8 a.m. Now, this is one more thing. Legoland.
0: Yeah.
1: They just unveiled the largest Lego stadium for the World Cup at Miniland USA. So they're going to have lots of soccer theme activities for the kids. There's also going to be a soccer training academy station throughout the park. So everyone's getting in on the hype. But if you're a bandwagon fan and you want to watch the games, but you know nothing about soccer, here's some basic, okay?
0: Let's go.
1: First of all, here in America, we call it soccer. Everywhere else, they call it football.
0: Football. Football.
1: It is not called a game.
0: Nope.
1: It is called a match, guys.
0: No,
1: it is not a field, guys.
0: Nope.
1: It is a pitch.
0: I learned the
1: They're
0: hard way.
1: They're playing on the pitch.
0: Gina, correct me on the air one time. Just so you know, you're upsetting people right now. It's called a pitch.
1: If the referees give the players a yellow card, that's a warning.
0: Okay, a warning.
1: If they give them a red card, they're ejected from the game.
2: Dang.
0: Okay. All right.
1: Dribble. Do you know what dribble in soccer is?
0: Is that when you kick
1: Which
0: the ball?
1: Which pretty much when you're like dribbling, going with like with the ball. Shoot is when you kick the ball, you know, into the goal, right?
2: Okay.
1: You know. Here's some good soccer slang so you can pretend like you know what you're watching. A clean sheet, okay?
0: Yeah.
1: It's what fans call a shutout, meaning the goalkeeper allowed zero goals. Oh, dude, that was a clean sheet.
0: Okay, right? Yeah, so.
1: We also got, you got to know nutmeg.
2: I like that one.
1: Yeah. Okay, this is an
2: nutmeg.
1: This is an embarrassing but celebrated move where a player kicks the ball straight between an opponent's legs. So, hey, you see that nutmeg? Oh, man, that was dope. Nutmeg.
0: I understand the nut part of that one, okay?
1: Okay. And then juke. You got to know what a juke is. It's a deceptive move or fake used to trick a defender and bypass them while dribbling. They're dribbling. Oh, you see that juke?
0: Boom. Broke his ankles with that juke.
1: That's all I got for you now.
0: No, that's great.
1: We'll post as much as we can on our Instagram.
2: I love that.
0: Thank you, Gina Latina, the bandwagon football fan in studio.
1: Yes, there you go.
0: We got tickets in for you to go check out Toy Story 5. It's a 4-pack for the advanced screening at 7:40. Man, I feel hyped up now.
1: Yeah.
0: Let's go watch some football, people.
1: Yeah,
0: let's go.
1: Team USA.
0: USA.

0: This Saturday is the San Diego Channel 933 advanced screening of Toy Story 5. We actually have a 4-pack of tickets in right now for you. 855-570-1933.
1: This is crazy.
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0: Well, we're going to make you work to get these tickets by sharing your best crazy confession.
3: So it's a time that you were pushing a limit. You did something a little crazy, right? But it was get back at someone. Maybe someone cheated on you. Maybe someone just stole your job at work and did it in a horrible way. Yep. When we hear what they did first, we're like, oh, I understand why you did what you did.
0: Anonymous, you've been hanging over there in Chula Vista. What's that crazy confession?
4: So a little backstory. I met this guy about 6 years ago, and we started a good relationship, and it kind of went fast. He was down in Flores. I was in El Cajon, so he moved me out there. Everything was good until a little knock-knock on the door, and it's a girl saying, hi, who are you? I'm like, who are you? So come to find out, it's a girl he's been talking to online, sending money to come down here to San Diego to stay with him.
0: Oh, my God.
4: See, where he messed up, though, is he gave an address, so she came to surprise him. So, lo and behold, I pack up my stuff, I leave, go back to El Cajon. We try everything again. Okay, he shows me I'm being a good boy, da-da-da. What happens again? This time a phone call saying basically they've been dating for months. He's been sending money. So I had enough. Yes, I'm dummy. I took him back. Now we're at the point where I have had enough. Yes, he's older than me. So I play nice yet again. This is what he thinks so. So he went to bed. Falls asleep nice and hard. At that point, I wake up. I take out his hearing aids. I get up now. Yeah. I take his work laptop, took his work phone, anything work related, and I took it. And yeah, left him that night. Took about a whole week knowing that's about enough time for your work to be abandoned. Gave it back to him. By that time, he logged on. He was fired. So I said, now you can't send money to nobody. You can't provide to anybody.
0: One serious question for you. Did you give him back his hearing aids?
4: Yes, yeah, I left him on the counter. Oh, yes, I gave everything back and walked away.
0: He lost his job, he lost his ladies, and you got a great story to share on Channel 933. We appreciate you.
4: Yes, thank you guys. Have a good one.
0: Crazy Confessions continues. Now, we're going to keep you anonymous in 4S Ranch. So you went out to dinner and saw your boyfriend on a date with somebody else, so you did what?
5: I had my little sister go up to him and say, Daddy, Mommy wants to know when you're coming home and paying the bill.
0: Hang on for like 3 minutes. We do want to hear the rest of this crazy confession, all right?
5: Thank you.
0: Crazy Confessions continues next. Channel 933.

0: Okay.
1: People trying to get these tickets into the Toy Story 5 advanced screening on Saturday. Gina Franke, Channel 933. They are yours if you give us the best crazy confession.
2: That time you were pushing limit, you did something a little crazy, but it was a good back at someone. Maybe someone cheated on you. Maybe someone at work did something horrible to you. When we hear what they did first, we're like, oh, I understand why you did what you did.
1: Love getting calls from 4S Ranch. We're going to keep you anonymous. Thank you for holding. What's that crazy confession?
3: I took my little sister to lunch at this restaurant that also has a bar in it, but it's not a bar, you know, it just has like a nice little bar in the middle of it. And I saw my ex there. We had been broken up for maybe like a week and he was on a date. So I had my little sister go up to him and say, Daddy, Mommy wants to know when you're coming home and paying the bills.
2: How old was your little sister?
3: Oh, she was like 7. And she thought it was hysterical. She wants to be an actress. Oh, I mean,
2: that is funny.
1: What was the reaction of the table from him to the girl that he was on a date with?
3: Oh my gosh, this chick freaked out. I start dying. I know the bartender, so the bartender starts hysterically laughing. And he goes with it. He's like, yeah, man, you know, you got to go. You got to pay your bill.
1: And he obviously knew it was you because he knew that's your little sister, right?
3: Oh, yeah. He looked around. He saw us. But what could he do? He can't, like, cause a scene. He knew what he was doing.
1: Just a fobble way of getting back at him?
2: Sure.
1: I mean, he wasn't cheating, though. I mean, they had broken up. So he's allowed to still go out, no?
3: For, like, maybe 5 days.
2: Yeah, guys should move on that quickly. I mean, what do you expect?
1: It's called a rebound, rebound every now and then. All right, Gina's on your side with this one. Thank you for your crazy confession. We appreciate it.
3: Thank you.
1: Of course, keep them coming. We do have to get inside News That Matters in about 5 minutes. That's where we get you caught up with all you need to know as you head to work.
2: People are angry this morning.
1: Okay.
2: About this list that came out of the top cities for a staycation. Did San Diego make the list?
1: If people in San Diego are angry, I probably answered that question for you. We'll let you know who's on that list coming up in about 5 minutes here on Channel 933.

0: there's a big drop happening in about 5 minutes. You better not miss it.
1: We've been on the know of these drops.
0: I know.
1: What is it? You'll find out in a second. Inside News That Matters. Don't forget, $2,500 yours at 8 o'clock. Fair tickets with the fluffy passes attached at 8:10.
0: So Wallet Hub just put out a list of the best and worst cities for a staycation, and boy, are people debating this list. Okay. So would you like to hear their number one top U.S. city for a staycation?
1: Yeah.
0: Orlando, Florida.
1: That's because that's where Disney is.
0: Yeah,
1: I get that.
0: Followed by Cincinnati, Ohio.
1: Okay.
0: Las Vegas, St. Louis, Missouri, Honolulu, Salt Lake City, Atlanta, Georgia, Tampa, Chicago, and Portland, Maine.
1: If I live in St. Louis or Cincinnati, I try to get out of there.
0: Yeah, what's going on there? So everyone's like, oh my God, this is like bogus, blah, blah. It's because you're not continuing to read. They did this best staycation for on a budget.
1: Oh, that makes sense.
0: But no one's reading that part. So everybody's like, oh my God, no way, blah, blah, blah. So they look for a budget friendly vacation, which, by the way, San Diego still came in at number 11 on the list.
1: It ain't budget here at all.
0: I know, but maybe what you get for your money, maybe, whatever. Okay. On the worst, though, the worst staycation list, Chula Vista coming in at coming in at number 179 of like the 180.
1: Sesame Place, my staycation. We go there multiple times. Y'all can stay away if you want to. I'll be there.
0: Chula Vista is so rude. Okay, right now at 8 a.m., Starbucks is dropping a new glass bear. Remember those little glass bears? They sold out quickly last time. It's a special soccer-themed barista in honor of the World Cup that kicks off today. Why are you laughing?
2: I have anxiety. I told my boyfriend to get on and get this because he's a reserve member.
0: 8 a.m., you have to be a Starbucks reserve member. Essentially means you order a lot of coffee. A lot of you may be Starbucks reserve members and you don't even know. You have to get on at 8 a.m., but if you're not, you can still get a drink at Starbucks this morning and get that free limited edition U.S. cup sleeve while supplies last.
1: 3 minutes, 15 seconds, people. Let's go.
0: More info has been leaked about the biggest wedding of the summer.
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1: Gina has a full deep dive for you next inside the Big Scoop. 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Gabriel Iglesias, the comedian. Tickets to see him at the fair next. 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

0: More details have been leaked about the biggest wedding of the summer.
1: We got details right now inside Gina's Big Scoop on Channel 933. It is Frankie V. Want to get you into the San Diego County Fair. Also passes to see Fluffy Gabriel Iglesias perform. These tickets are yours at the very end. So listen in closely.
0: So boy, has it been a busy week for Taylor Swift. Okay, so first she was at the Toy Story 5 premiere in LA earlier this week. Mm-hmm. And then tonight she's getting inducted into the Songwriters Hall of Fame. But last night, that didn't stop her from last night. She was sitting courtside at Game 4 of the NBA Finals at Madison Square Garden.
1: I've done the flight from West East multiple times in my life. That is not easy. Like, she was literally performing in LA, jumps a flight, and then she's there.
0: Private jets.
1: That's true. Good point.
0: Private jets are a different life. They have beds. They have showers. Yeah, like, she's just taking a nap. It's like a break, right?
2: I don't have that in my life.
0: For real. She was sitting there with her besties, the Haim sisters, mm-hmm. and they were cheering on the Knicks like their lives depended on it, okay? Like, I kept watching. She was, like, jumping and hugging. I mean, you would have thought, like she owned the team, right? Now, Taylor has only gone to 4 NBA games in her life.
1: That's so
0: in her
1: funny.
0: Life. 2 of them were years ago, right after she released her 1989 album.
1: Okay.
0: Then last month, she went with Travis Kelce in Cleveland, and now all of a sudden shows up to the New York Knicks game.
3: And going hard.
0: Going hard. But I loved it. And that's why I like Taylor Swift, is because no matter where she's at, she's going to go in. Like, she's going to go in.
1: You see her Stevie Nicks, but they spelled Nicks as if it was the basketball team. That's pretty funny.
0: Her and her besties all got custom shirts, okay? Mm-hmm. And they were custom Knicks shirts. So they were in the team's colors, which were orange and blue. Hers said Stevie Nicks with K-N-I-C-K-S. Yeah. Her friend, one of the Haim sisters, got Nickelback with starting with a K.
1: Yeah, that's funny.
0: And then the other Haim sister got Nicole Kidman with a K. Also, Law and Order actress Mariska Hargitay. She was wearing the same Stevie Nicks shirt as Taylor Swift,
1: so
0: too. Now, Taylor has zero connection to the team.
1: None.
0: Other than that's where her and Travis are allegedly getting married at Madison Square Garden. So this is really leading into those rumors out. Because why is she there? Why does she all of a sudden care? I mean, I will say that she partially lives in New York.
3: Yeah.
0: That, like, 50% of the time.
3: Maybe it's just a really good decoy.
0: I mean, really, I don't know. Really good. But a lot of people know, sitting, like, right behind her, like, 5 rows behind her, was her arch nemesis, Scooter Braun, and his girlfriend, actress Sydney Sweeney. So everyone's making a big deal about that. Like, oh my God, they were sitting behind and not front row. But after the game, I mean, Taylor's leaning in. Her and her squad went to the after party. They went to this place called Zero Bond, which is a private membership club. All the celebs were there.
1: Okay.
0: They got there at 1 a.m. Taylor Swift, 1 a.m. wearing their Knicks shirts and left 2 hours later. And then she has a Songwriters Hall of Fame thing today.
1: People are saying that it could be a bachelorette party, the way that she was partying and having a good time. They're saying maybe this is
0: way.
1: A piece of it. They're saying it could be a week-long thing where she's doing different little events, and this is one of the things
0: maybe
1: to kick it off.
0: Hailey Bieber was also at that party. Somber, Tate McRae. It was all a place
1: friends,
0: to be in New York. Meanwhile, we are finding out more about Taylor Swift and Travis Kelce's alleged wedding at Madison Square Garden. Supposedly, they invited 1,200 guests, and lots of them are people who aren't famous, and in some cases, barely even know Taylor and Travis.
3: Wait, what?
0: Yes. A lot of the people, most of the people are friends, teammates, business associates, agents, managers, but they did invite a lot of random people who, when they got the call, they were shocked that they were invited. So why did they invite these random people?
1: You're right.
0: They selected some people because they crossed paths, quote, a few times while working with them, and they left a positive impression.
3: Oh, wow.
0: So they remembered those people and invited them to the wedding. These people are like, what? Hello?
1: Imagine getting that phone call.
3: That's so cool.
0: Are you saying we had a chance?
1: I met her a couple times backstage. You don't remember
0: obviously,
1: me, Taylor?
0: Obviously, you didn't leave a positive impression. Obviously, you didn't leave. Maybe if I would have got to meet her, maybe we would have been invited. You know, I was talking to a hardcore Swiftie last night, and he was telling me that he thinks that the Madison Square Garden thing is going to be a watch party for her fans. Like 1,200 select fans are going to get to watch the wedding because she has to do something to give back the fans. So she's going to choose hardcore Swifties, and they're going to watch it.
1: It's funny they said that because I saw a few Swifties saying maybe this weekend, because originally this coming weekend was one of the weekends they did mention as the 13th, their favorite number, as the day she's going to get married. So saying she maybe will have a small ceremony this weekend and then throw the big party at Madison Square Garden on the 3rd.
0: Because
1: they were saying June 13th was going to be the actual day of back in the day. That's
0: for
1: what
0: the fans, though, or
1: no,
0: are
1: for
0: the
1: her.
0: Fans?
1: So they're saying for the fans would be on the July 3rd. So they're saying they could have the small wedding this weekend and then the big one for the fans.
0: For the fans? What do you mean? They're inviting the fans?
1: The
0: to
1: ones
0: the
1: that, the 1,200
0: Garden?
1: People, the ones that aren't like some of those not so close friends.
0: So they're not going to have a big wedding with their friends then?
1: I don't know about that. This is just
0: I'm
1: what
0: confused.
1: Swift
0: is.
3: This is too much.
0: I'm confused on your theory.
3: Somebody else's
1: so what they're saying is this Saturday is June 13th. That was the original day that she was going to get married. And they're saying, so that's going to be super small for the closest family members. And those 1,200 that will be there will be those ones that you were talking about, like the semi-close friends.
0: And but not fans, though. What about the fans?
1: Oh, I don't know about the fans.
0: That's what I'm talking about. Yeah, oh, okay. The Big Scoop is brought to you by San Diego County Credit Union. It's not Big Bang Banking. It's better.
1: Just a bunch of rumors.
3: All we know is we are not going to be there.
2: No.
0: Yeah, because Frankie did not have a positive interaction with her when you met her.
3: Oh, man.
0: Oh, no, you didn't leave a positive impression, it says.
1: I'm gonna DM her the picture we took together.
3: Please.
0: Man, I never got to meet her, man. That was our chance.
2: Yeah, my bad.
1: Hey, you're gonna see Fluffy, though. I know that. San Diego County Fair. 820, those tickets are yours. Channel 933.

0: Hey, the San Diego County Fair is open, and you're going. Not only going to the fair, but you're going to see Fluffy as well perform next week. Channel 93, Gina Frankie. Tickets if you can answer Gina's Big Scoop question.
1: Who was sitting several rows behind Taylor Swift last night at the basketball game?
0: That's a dirty question to ask right now.
1: What?
0: 855-570-1933. Let us know the answer to that. Be caller 9 going to the fair to see Fluffy from us right now. Good luck. I could

0: Angie called me out on something yesterday.
1: Put you on blast.
0: Said what I did is embarrassing. What I do is embarrassing.
2: It was.
0: But then I found out something she does. Yes. And it is way more embarrassing than Gina what I do.
1: Returns the favor to Angie. Angie puts Gina on blast yesterday. Today, Gina puts Angie on blast. About what? We'll find out.

0: wish I had like a boxing bell right now. Ding, ding, ding, ding. In this corner, it is Gina Frankie, Channel 933, because Angie put Gina on blast yesterday, and today it's Gina's turn to return that favor.
1: Yeah, so yesterday, Angie said that I was so embarrassing.
0: Yeah.
1: Because every now and then,
2: she smuggles cut waters wherever we're going. It's a birthday party. It's an event.
1: Like, I bring cut waters. I bring my own alcohol in my purse to drink at the event because they don't have what I want. And I don't want to waste calories and headaches the next day. I just want to drink what I want. So I put them in my purse and then I pour them in a cup. I don't think that's embarrassing.
0: No, we learned that Angie is your enabler because she joins you in the bathroom drinking them. So you can't put somebody on blast and be part of the problem.
1: Yeah. So that's, smuggling alcohol in my bag. I found out what she does, okay? Yeah. Have you, okay, went to the gym with her.
0: And in this corner, okay. Gina the Latina.
1: We have evidence here, okay? Okay. Went to the gym with her, okay?
0: Yeah.
1: And she's lugging around this bag just to go to the gym, okay? Lugging around this bag. Frankie, please pick up her gym bag. What she takes just
0: hold
1: to
0: on,
1: go.
0: Hold on, that suitcase?
1: No, hold it.
2: It's
1: pick
2: not
1: it up.
2: A suitcase.
1: Pick it up.
2: Suitcase.
1: Pick it up. How many pounds do you think that is? That's at least 20 pounds.
0: That's like 30. If I could swear on the radio, I said, what the F is in this thing?
1: Dude, that is her gym bag, right? So she's lugging this thing in. I'm like, what? I mean, I'm not even over-exaggerating. That thing is heavy, right?
0: No, I'm telling you.
1: To go to the gym,
0: pounds.
1: Okay?
0: Yeah.
1: And then we start going through the gym bag. Angie, would you like to present what you take with you to the gym in that heavy-ass bag every day?
2: Yeah. Okay, first of all of these things are necessary. Okay. They really are necessary. And I'm not the only one. I know
0: before
2: I'm not the only one.
0: I work out 7 days a week. I barely bring a little pouch to
1: me
0: the
1: too.
0: Gym.
1: Same.
2: Okay. Well, you guys are snoozing on that. First off, let's look at my water bottle. This is not only a water bottle, it also is a tripod.
0: Oh, great. Because you're doing videos at the
1: phone,
0: gym.
1: Her phone, when you flip up the top of the water bottle, it's a magnet, so her phone can stay on the water bottle.
2: Look,
1: for what? To watch TV?
2: No,
0: you're right.
2: That also, yes, I do watch my shows on the treadmill, but also your girl can't afford a personal trainer. So I watch little videos on my phone to work out.
1: I never didn't know that that existed,
2: see?
1: A water bottle with a magnet that your phone could attach to it. What else do you got in the heavy bag?
2: I have my little scroll ring, so when I do want to flip to the next video.
1: Oh,
2: I don't
1: Jesus.
2: Even have to touch my phone. I'm just scrolling.
1: Okay,
2: and
1: it's
2: walking.
1: Literally a ring that you put on your finger and it scrolls. It scrolls to your phone. Is connected to your phone?
2: Yes.
1: Okay.
0: By
1: great.
0: Rockwell's filming this. We're going to post a video of this on our Instagram page when we're done at Channel 933.
1: What else do you have in there?
2: All right. So we have my bathing suit and my slides because I don't want to get no fungus on my feet.
1: What do you have your bathing suit for?
2: When I go into the sauna and the hot tub to relax after my workout.
1: Okay. Okay. Yes. What else? What's heavy in there?
0: Yeah.
1: What is so heavy in there? Let's get to the problem.
2: My weighted vest.
0: Oh,
2: I put this on when I want to get a little umph in my, in my workouts.
1: How umph do you have? Do you actually use? I've been to the gym with her many times. I've never seen her wear a weighted vest in her life.
0: It looks brand new to me.
2: I will say it is a newer item introduced into my gym era. But when I tell you the workout, it's there.
1: What else do you have in your bag, Angie?
2: I have my mini gym bag.
1: What is that?
0: A gym bag inside a bag?
2: Yes, because this is the one I leave in my locker. My bigger one. My smaller one I take up with me. I have my ankle weights. I have my ankle straps.
1: Oh my God. I wish you guys could be seeing this. She literally has everything.
2: I have my towels.
1: Oh, towels? I thought that was a blanket.
2: No. Jesus. My pump cover.
0: Yeah,
2: in case it gets a little cold in the gym.
0: You have more stuff in your bag than I used to travel to Boston to see family.
1: Absolutely. Absolutely.
2: I have my sweatband. You put this around your stomach and it makes you sweat. It's great.
1: You take all of this stuff to the gym with you every day.
2: Yes.
1: And you're complaining about me taking a few cut waters in my purse to a party.
2: Well, it's the decisions you make after those cut waters that are more embarrassing.
1: And the best part about this is that I've gone to the gym with her multiple times. I've never seen any of this stuff come out of her bag. Not once. Maybe the water bottle.
0: I am here as the judge of this little boxing match.
1: Yes.
0: Gina has won the battle.
1: Thank you.
0: Her bringing
1: Thank
0: cut waters
1: you.
0: Is not quite
1: what?
0: As bad as you bringing 50 pounds worth of stuff you don't use to the gym.
2: I defended every single thing.
1: Thank you, Frankie.
0: Yeah, okay.
1: Just because you defended it doesn't mean it.
2: Wow.
0: And as you're defending that, I turned to Gina the Latina for some advice. It was a big week for me. It was my wedding anniversary. And I said, hey, Gina, I need some help on what to get my wife.
1: I've been worried about this. I've been worried about this.
0: My wife Courtney joins us next to give you the answer on Channel 933.

0: It is Frankie. Did Gina let me down or did she come through? My wife Courtney's actually on hold. We're going to talk to her in a second. Gina Frankie, Channel 933. We talked about it a couple of times, but this past Monday, 2 days ago, was my 2-year anniversary to my wife. We got married on June 8th, 2024, at Sequan. Beautiful wedding. And man, it's been 2 years.
1: Yeah.
0: And it snuck up on me a little bit because we've had so much happen over the past 2 years. And all of a sudden it's like, crap, it's my anniversary. What do I get my wife for a 2-year anniversary gift?
1: And a few weeks ago you asked us.
0: Yeah.
1: And we gave some suggestions. And I seriously, since that day went home, I'm like, man, I don't know if we told him the right thing.
0: So I Googled and I also asked ChatGPT, what do you give for a 2-year anniversary? One of the things was threads of some sorts, right? Because, you know, you're coming together.
1: Threads.
0: As one.
1: You told us cotton.
0: Yeah, cotton threads.
1: Okay. So you Googled cotton threads, but that alone to me is

0: There's a new toxic dating trend going on right now.
1: Really big for you to know as we get ready for summer. Gina Frankie, Channel 933, details inside news that matters. Don't forget, 9:10, you win Dave Chappelle tickets.
0: If you're single, there's a new toxic dating trend going on. And I feel like it's been going on for a while, but people are bringing it to light. Instead of catfishing, people are kitten fishing.
1: Oh, the worst.
0: What? Kitten fishing, you know what it is?
1: Yeah, because people still do it. They put like their old photo from like 15 years ago and like try to pretend like that's them.
0: So kitten fishing is basically a milder version of catfishing. Instead of pretending to be, because catfishing is when you're a completely different person, right? Well, kitten fishing is when people make themselves seem a little better than they really are. So for example, using old photos, using heavily filtered photos, lying about their age or
1: their
0: height. My
1: friends are kitten fishers. They always have old photos. Like, bro, that was like 2012, you can't still have that up in your dating app.
0: Exaggerating their job, making their life sound more interesting than it is. Those are all kitten fishing. In short, when someone stretches a truth on a dating profile to look more attractive, not totally taking someone else's identity, just lying about themselves. So they're catfishing. Think of it as catfishing's little cousin. Got it.
1: So still the person, they just look a hell of a lot different than they do when they show up on that first date.
0: Something major is happening here in San Diego. We finally got one, guys. We finally got one.
1: Let's go.
0: Yes.
1: What is it? You'll find it at 9:10 with Gina's Big Scoop plus Dave Chappelle tickets.
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0: Something major is coming to San Diego. Usually, you know, we list all the other cities. Mm-hmm. It's never us. Oh, we finally got one, guys. We
1: finally got one. San Diego. What is it? Where is it? We'll find out next inside Gina's Big Scoop. Plus, you're winning tickets to see Dave Chappelle. Dave Chappelle coming to San Diego. 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

0: One Channel 933 artist, a male one, was dancing around in lingerie, and everyone is talking about it this morning.
1: Yeah, a lot of questions. We have answers. Gina Frankie, Channel 933. We'll talk about that right now inside Gina's Big Scoop. And listen in closely because there'll be a question at the end that's going to score you tickets to see Dave Chappelle here in San Diego on the 21st.
0: Netflix released a K-pop Demon Hunters almost 1 year ago. Can you believe that?
1: That's
0: on
1: wild.
0: June 20th. I feel like it was longer
2: right?
0: than that.
2: Sure, right?
0: Only 1 year ago. But no one knew how big it was going to be, right? Mm-hmm. It was the biggest movie on Netflix ever. Well, to celebrate its first anniversary on June 20th, Netflix is setting up a bunch of free outdoor screenings on that day on June 20th, which is a Saturday, at various cities across America. And guess what?
1: We got one.
0: San Diego, we made the list.
1: Finally.
0: I know. And this is actually thrown by Netflix, so you know it's going to be cool. They're going to have a bunch of activities before. So next Saturday, June 20th, on the one-year anniversary of K-pop Demon Hunters, they're hosting a huge outdoor free screening sing-along version of the movie at Waterfront Park in Little Italy.
1: So cool.
0: So it's going to be the whole interactive sing-along edition. They're encouraging fans to dress in costume. They're teasing special fan meet and greets at various locations. Not sure about our San Diego one, but they're doing like the whole shebang here in San Diego.
1: Does it cost? You just show up? Do you have any info?
0: Completely free.
1: Oh, wow. Even better.
0: The screening will start 15 minutes after sundown at Waterfront Park. So you bring like your chairs.
2: That's so cool.
0: So I understand why they chose San Diego.
1: Hell yeah.
0: It's going to be the best one. So I will do my best to remind you guys next week.
1: And you get the full background of the ocean. I mean, this is really
0: absolutely
1: cool.
0: Absolutely. And they have a bunch of activities before for all the kids and everything. Everyone is talking about Benson Boone this morning. It's all because he dressed up in this lacy lingerie to recreate a video that TikToker Alex Earle posted. Okay, so let me backstory. Alex Earle posted a video. She's wearing this black mini dress. She's frolicking around a yacht and she's lip singing to Benson Boone's song. And then she wrote, "Please release it now," about his upcoming song. Okay, so then he, I guess, clapped back. I don't know what he did. He dressed up in a black mini dress, like lingerie, just like Alex Earle. He's twirling and flirting with the camera. He's skipping while he lip syncs to his upcoming single, "The Time of My Life," which comes out at the end of June. Okay, so he's kind of like playing off what she did.
1: Yeah.
0: Reactions are mixed on this, though. Yeah. Like a lot of people are like, "Oh my God, he's so buff. He's so in shape. Oh my God." Others did not care for his little tactic right in the middle of Pride Month. They're saying he learned some queer baiting lessons from Harry Styles. Other people say maybe she's going to be starring in the music video for his song "The Time of My Life" because she was just in that Kid Laroi video. What kind of collab is coming up between the two?
1: If nothing else, it's got reaction, and that's what we post to social media for, is reaction. I'll tell you what, I haven't looked at a Benson Boone video in a while. That one popped up in my feed. I stopped and I watched, right?
0: Yeah. The Big Scoop is brought to you by San Diego County Credit Union. It's not Big Bank Banking. It's better. He's at our festival.
1: Radio
0: okay,
1: festival,
0: I just
1: yeah.
0: want to make sure. He will be at our 2026 iHeartRadio Music Festival. By that time, the song will already be out. Will be a hit and you'll get to watch it live.
1: Tickets on sale for the general public tomorrow. Will he be wearing that dress on stage?
0: I don't think so. He's not getting that great. It's 60% hating it, dude. 60% hating it.
1: Dave Chappelle in San Diego coming up in 10 days. 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

0: It is Gina, Frankie, tickets to see Dave Chappelle in San Diego on the 21st. Yours right now if you're caller 9. You can answer Gina's Big Scoop question.
1: Which movie are they showing at Waterfront Park next weekend?
0: Easy question. 855-570-1933. Caller 9, answer that. 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

0: for the World Cup kicking off today, we bandwagon fans need to get together and know what's going on. 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
1: Terminology, watch parties, and more.
0: We got a whole tutorial for you on the World Cup.
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1: So the World Cup kicks off today. The rage. The U.S. is a host city along with Mexico and Canada. So we have a lot of like hype, right?
0: Is that why it's so much hype this year versus other years?
1: Yes, because we haven't had it here in the U.S., right? Okay. So we got to represent, which means even if you're not a soccer fan, you need to pretend and go to a watch party. Because I get texts like, hey, are you guys going to these watch parties? Okay, so for the basic fans, I guess, or new fans, bandwagoners, I got everything we need to know, okay? So the matches all kick off today and they go all the way to July 19th. Okay. So there's a lot. There's 104.
0: A month and 8 days.
1: 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Yeah. 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But you can also watch them on Fox 5 San Diego here, okay? Cool. So today, Mexico plays at noon. I know there's a lot of Mexico fans, so those are huge. Tomorrow, USA, Team USA plays Paraguay at 6 p.m., okay?
0: On a Friday night. That's good. That's good.
1: So do we have a shot to win, like, the whole thing? Unfortunately, Team USA is a long shot to win the cup, but we will support our boys.
0: We will.
1: Spain is the overall favorite to win the World Cup, followed by France, England, and Brazil. But, you know, anything can happen, right?
0: For sure.
1: So there are tons of San Diego watch parties. I mean, they are everywhere. They're at bars or at the beach. But the big one is San Diego FC is throwing a bunch of parties.
0: Okay.
1: At Fit in Mission Beach. That's where most of them will take place. They also have other locations at like Chula Vista, like Memorial Park, Little Italy, the Piazza della Famiglia, which you said is like what?
0: It's right in the middle. So it's like that open area that you'll see kind of splitting up the street. It's really cool.
1: They're also going to have some viewing parties at the Elite Athlete Training Center in Chula Vista, Southwestern College. Those are all thrown by San Diego FC. Now they're free, but this is important.
0: Okay.
1: You do have to RSVP. I was just on the page. Okay.
0: Yeah.
1: So it's a whole form. Like, so go to sandiegofc.com/soccer celebration. We'll also put on our Instagram at channel 933.
0: Perfect.
1: But you have to like RSVP. You have to put your name. You have to put whatever. You get to choose which ones you want to.
0: Okay.
1: Which locations. It's like a whole thing. So I would spend some time doing that, okay?
0: Got you.
1: If you're a season pass member for San Diego FC, you'll get a fast pass, which is guaranteed entry into the viewing parties.
0: Okay.
1: You can also buy that if you're not also. Remember, Chipotle, 3 p.m. after today after 3 p.m., if you wear a soccer jersey, you get a buy one, get one free entree.
0: Walk on the jersey.
1: Starbucks, if you buy a drink, and if you've already bought a drink, you get a soccer, like a sleeve on your drink, which will be cool.
0: Okay.
1: And then Starbucks is also dropping their soccer-themed baristas today at 8 a.m. Now, this is one more thing. Legoland.
0: Yeah.
1: They just unveiled the largest Lego stadium for the World Cup at Miniland USA. So they're going to have lots of soccer theme activities for the kids. There's also going to be a soccer training academy station throughout the park. So everyone's getting in on the hype. But if you're a bandwagon fan and you want to watch the games, but you know nothing about soccer, here's some basic, okay?
0: Let's go.
1: First of all, here in America, we call it soccer. Everywhere else, they call it football.
0: Yeah, football.
1: Football.
0: Yeah, football.
1: It is not called a game.
0: Nope.
1: It is called a match, guys. A
0: no
1: match.
0: Doubt.
1: It is not a field, guys.
0: Nope.
1: It is a pitch.
0: I learned the
1: They're
0: hard way.
1: They're playing
0: pitch.
1: On the pitch.
0: Gina, correct me on the air one time. Just so you know, you're upsetting people right now. It's called a pitch.
1: If the referees give the players a yellow card, that's a warning.
0: Okay,
1: a
0: warning.
1: If they give them a red card, they're ejected from the game.
2: Dang.
0: Okay. Yeah, all right.
1: Dribble. Do you know what dribble in soccer is?
0: Is that when you kick
1: which
0: the ball?
1: Which pretty much when you're like dribbling, going with like
0: shoot
1: is when you kick the ball, you know, into the ball, right?
2: Okay.
1: You know. Here's some good soccer slang so you can pretend like you know what you're watching. A clean sheet, okay?
0: Yeah.
1: Oh. It's what fans call a shutout, meaning the goalkeeper allowed zero goals. Oh, dude, that was a clean sheet.
2: Okay,
1: right?
0: Yeah, so.
1: We also got, you got to know nutmeg.
2: I like that one.
1: Yeah. Okay, this is an
2: nutmeg.
1: This is an embarrassing but celebrated move where a player kicks the ball straight between an opponent's legs. So, hey, did you see that? Nutmeg. Oh, man, that was dope. Nutmeg.
0: I understand the nut part of that one, okay?
1: Okay. And then juke. You got to know what a juke is. It's a deceptive move or fake used to trick a defender and bypass them while dribbling. Oh, you see that juke?
0: Boom. Broke his ankles with that juke.
1: That's all I got for you now.
0: No, that's great.
1: We'll post as much as we can on our Instagram.
2: I love that.
0: Thank you, Gina Latina, the bandwagon football fan in studio.
1: Yes, there you go.
0: Passes to see Collazo versus Canoy, huge boxing match in the 20th at Front Wave Arena.

running around all over the building because I need to watch the opening ceremony right now at 10:30. Oh, it is game time, baby. Suzette here. It's Channel 933. 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
0: I hope our girl Sabrina Carpenter right here is taking a long break, because I feel like she was on tour forever. And she gave us two albums back to back. 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

Olivia Rodrigo is taking over Channel 933 today at 6 p.m. giving some relationship advice, and you're going to hear songs from her new album before it comes out, okay?

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1: Are you by any chance traveling to see Ariana Grande's Eternal Sunshine tour? We'll talk about it coming up next. Here's the Hate That I Made You Love Me.

So did you see the first look that just came out for the episode tonight of Love Island? Oh my gosh. Did you see how the voting on, what was it, Tuesday crashed? 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

Olivia Rodrigo will be taking over Channel 933 today at 6 p.m. I'm serious. If you love her as much as I do, make sure to be listening. She will be giving out some relationship advice, and you're going to hear songs from her new album before it comes out. We've got the exclusive here. I know.

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so sweet seeing people that worked with Sabrina Carpenter on the show Girl Meets World say the nicest things about her. Forgot she was part of that. Here she is right now with House Tour on Channel 933.

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0: 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We'll talk then. Please

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1: 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I'm like, Ree, stop it. Channel 933, here's Sienna Spyro. Yep.

0: Well, this 4th of July marks America turning 250. Ain't it crazy? 250. Yep, it's Channel 933. So we have your chance to win $2,500 coming up here in less than 10 minutes. 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

The San Diego County Fair officially kicked off yesterday, and we are hooking you up with those tickets. Who do you want to see? Comedian Gabriel Iglesias, Fluffy, or Marshmello? Chino has those tickets for you coming up, all right? I got a few minutes left with you. He's going to be taking over at 3 p.m. here on Channel 933.

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0: We've got the big Friday show tomorrow kicking off at 6 a.m. Gina, Frankie, Channel 93.3. We'll talk then.

No, I might actually go to LA to see Ariana Grande. First show is on Saturday at Crypto Arena. It's Channel 933. All right, friend. Chino's coming up next. Gotta leave you with Hate That I Made You Love Me.

Taylor Swift, she was at the Knicks game last night with that amazing comeback. How you doing? It's Commander Boy Jeff hanging out with you. And for Chino, would love to get you some tickets to Good Charlotte at the San Diego County Fair. That is coming up in about 15 minutes. But in the meantime, it's new Olivia Rodrigo and Drop Dead. Channel 93.

0: Channel 93 San Diego's number one hit music station. What up? It's Commander Boy Jeff and Ferchino. I'd love to get you hooked up with tickets to see Good Charlotte at the San Diego County Fair next Saturday on the Corona Grandstand stage. 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So caller number 9-855-570-1933 is going to get hooked up on Channel 933. 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
2: 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I need you to finish

Channel 93 San Diego's number one hit music station. There are a ton of concerts at the San Diego County Fair, which kicked off yesterday. I already gave you some tickets to Good Charlotte's. Coming up in just a couple minutes, tickets to go check out Marshmallow at the San Diego County Fair. 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
0: 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We'll talk then.

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If you're driving on the 5 Solana Beach area, you just smell the fried food. And we still want it because it's delicious. San Diego County Fair. You have tickets to Marshmallow coming up in less than 15 minutes. 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

Channel 93 San Diego's number one hit music station. We are hooking you up with a bunch of tickets to all sorts of things. Like at Front Wave Arena, there's a fight a week from Saturday. That is coming up this hour. Also tickets to see Gabriel Iglesias at the San Diego County Fair. But first, Sabrina Carpenter on Channel 93.3.

93 San Diego's number one hit music station. We're giving away so many things, especially tickets to the San Diego County Fair. 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

0: Channel 93 San Diego's number one hit music station. What up? It's Capitano Boy Jeff Inferchino. And you know that his cousin is Gabriel Fluffy Iglesias. And he's going to be at the San Diego County Fair on June 18th. I'm sure that Chino is going to be out there spinning right before it, hyping up the crowd. It is going to be so much fun. It's all part of the Toyota Summer Concert Series on the Corona Grandstand stage. 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However, if you'd like some right to seconds, caller number 9-855-570-1933. 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